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0: Magic song I haven't heard or played for a long time. The Motels, Total Control. That's what I love about Magic. You get those songs that you haven't heard for a long time that bring back some great memories, and you won't find them on any other station in Melbourne. Top of 25 degrees today. Isn't it strange for this time of the year? Bit of rain moving through tomorrow, but blue skies and sunshine this afternoon at Marvel. Unseasonal footy weather for the Bombers and the Lions. And then it's my Blues, which I'm a little hesitant to say at the moment. And the Saints, who have had a pretty rough trot behind the scenes this week as well. Warm football weather in Melbourne. The Eagles on the way next.
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2: 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Rod Stewart, Fleetwood Mac, Eagles. You're playing all for me, so I'm very happy.
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We'll have a news check at 7 o'clock, a look in to see how the weather will behave itself for the rest of the weekend, and then who's on after all that? David Bowie.

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8: 17 degrees in Melbourne, partly cloudy, top of 25 at 7 o'clock. Good morning, I'm Dennis O'Kane. There's been another two firebombings in Melbourne overnight. Here's Kiara Parker.
9: Just before 2.30 this morning, a Molotov cocktail was thrown at St George Hotel in South Melbourne. Limited damage was done and nobody was inside at the time. The group of offenders fled in a vehicle. A restaurant here in Docklands has also been targeted by arsonists this morning. A glass door at Almina has been smashed. Police remain on scene. Detectives from Operation Eclipse, which was set up after a string of firebombings at licensed venues, will now investigate the two incidents. Kiara Parker, Docklands.
8: The Allan government's Aboriginal treaty is tipped to cost Victorian's taxpayers at least $1 billion over the next decade. The figures obtained by the Herald Sun. Independent analysis by the Parliamentary Budget Office backs up the Liberals' push to scrap the treaty if the party wins office in November. Polls open this morning in the Nepean by-election on the Mornington Peninsula, with One Nation set to make its mark. The by-election caused by the resignation of sitting Liberal MP Sam Groth. Head of politics at Monash University, Dr. Zara Gariarazin, says it's a real test for Pauline Hanson.
10: I don't think there's a better opportunity for One Nation to win a seat than at a by-election like this. Labor's not running. We have a Liberal Party that has been really struggling to attract positive attention in Victoria. And here we have One Nation that just seems to have a lot of momentum. So this is going to be, presumably, this is going to be one of the closest elections that we've seen.
8: Hopes to an end to the Iran war have now sunk, with US President Donald Trump far from happy with the country's latest peace proposal. It comes as the White House faces a legal deadline to formally end the conflict or seek congressional approval. President Trump telling reporters he's doubtful Iran's leadership will be able to put together a coherent deal.
11: They're not getting along. They're very, very confused by what's happened, because essentially essentially most of their military has been wiped out. But we just had a conversation with Iran. Let's see what happens.

0: but I would say that I am not happy.
1: New analysis shows one in four Australian workers are being shortchanged on their superannuation. The Super Members Council is warning even a small loss of $1,800 in a single year can snowball into a $30,000 deficit by the time a worker reaches retirement. Younger employees and low-income earners are being hit hardest, with half of those earning under $25,000 a year missing out on full entitlements. Now to finance, and the Dow closing down 152 points, and one Australian dollar buying 72 US cents.
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1: Western Bulldogs just falling short by 12 points against Fremantle last night at Marvel Stadium. In a losing side, captain Marcus Bontempelli was a standout star. But coach Luke Beveridge may be forced to rest him.
3: He was quite outstanding for most of the game tonight. But, you know, the question's valid. You're seeing him limp a bit. I saw him limp a bit as the game went on, and don't like to see that, so we'll work through it during the week.
1: With 10 seconds left on the clock, Crows wingman Braden Cook has etched himself into showdown folklore by delivering a one-point victory over Port Adelaide at the Adelaide Oval. Melbourne Storm's run of losses continues, this time going down to the Dolphins, 28-10, and it's the first time in the club's history Storm has lost seven straight games. That's the latest news in sport.
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2: Melbourne traffic.
6: Good morning. Earlier works on the Westgate Bridge have now wrapped up with all lanes open. The Ring Road Greensboro bound is slowing at Boundary Road due to works. We've got emergency works in Werribee on the Princess Highway heading east at Derrimut Road with one lane closed. And the city bound entry from Elgar Road to the Eastern Freeway is closed for works. Use Doncaster Road instead. Now at Harvey Norman, take a further 10% off all Australian made AH Beard mattresses. Hurry ends Monday. Don't miss a further 10% off AH Beard mattresses at Harvey Norman now. I'm Andy, and that's the latest traffic. 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
1: Partly cloudy today and a top of 25. Showers tomorrow and 22. Monday a shower to 19. More showers on Tuesday 17. 19 for Wednesday and a shower to. Those showers should ease on Thursday, and a whole lot cooler, down to 14 degrees as the top. 16 for Friday with more showers. On the bays today, there is a strong wind warning, north to northeasterly winds, reaching 30 knots, waves to 1.5 metres. And currently in Melbourne, 17 degrees.
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0: Melbourne's classic hits. This is Magic and the Eurythmics. No rain today, beautiful sunshine, but showers expected tomorrow. That might be the day to go to the movies. What about Michael?
1: This is what I was put on earth to do. People always
2: told me. I remember as a kid, be careful what you do. Seeing Uncle Michael on stage and how loud that arena was. The sound of the fans screaming. I just saw the love that they had for Michael and my family.
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0: Danny, what happens to all the pits from the prunes that go into Sunraysia prune juice?
1: Well, Bram, I'll tell you, but you have to keep it a secret.
0: Okay, Granny.
1: Each night, just before midnight, the prune pit plucker magically appears in Sunraysia prune land and picks the pits, leaving behind a pile of plump prunes for Sunraysia to put in their prune juice.
0: But what about the pits?
1: The prune pit plucker takes them away. Because at his home he has a gigantic pile of pits, the fabled prune pit peak.
0: So you're saying that the prune pit plucker plucks the pits from the premium plump prunes Sunraysia picked to produce their premium prune juice and paddles the piles of pits to the prune palace on prune pit peak?
1: Precisely.
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0: 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It's spelled L-I-S-T-N-R. Free wherever you get your apps. 8 o'clock news and a check of the forecast. Then the boss is our gun for hire. Even if we're just dancing. Such a great song from Bruce Springsteen. And we'll hear John Paul Young, a song that had a second coming in the 90s when it was part of the Strictly Ballroom soundtrack.
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9: 17 degrees in Melbourne, partly cloudy, top of 25. It's 8 o'clock. Good morning. I'm Dennis O'Kane. Police are investigating another two arson attacks on licensed venues in Melbourne overnight. A firebomb was thrown into the George Hotel in Cecil Street, South Melbourne, at about 2:30 this morning. It started a small fire, fire crews managing to quickly put it out. No one was in the hotel at the time of the attack, and fire crews have also been called to a restaurant on the waterfront at Docklands. This time, the Limina restaurant was targeted. Polling is open now in the Nepean by-election. Here's Stephanie Wacklewick.
10: It's long been a safe Liberal seat. Expect for a shock win by Labor in 2018 until Sam Groth took the electorate back in 2022. It's now shaping up as a three-way race between Liberal candidate Anthony Marsh, Independent Tracy Hutchison and One Nation's Darren Herkus. With Labor failing to field a candidate, the poll is set to be a test of the Liberals' popularity 7 months out from the state election and whether One Nation poses a real threat. Polls close at 6 p.m.
9: The Prime Minister is calling for calm in Alice Springs after the arrest of a suspected child killer sparked violent street riots. 47-year-old Jefferson Lewis was allegedly beaten unconscious by community members before being taken into police custody. The arrest follows the discovery of the body of a 5-year-old girl who was abducted a week ago. Hopes of an end to the Iran war have been dashed as ceasefire talks stall. President Donald Trump not ruling out further military strikes.
11: Well, there are options. I mean, do we want to go and just blast the hell out of him and finish him forever, or do we want to try and make a deal? I mean, those are the options.
12: Do you want to go blast the hell out of him?
11: I'd prefer not. On a human basis, I prefer not, but that's the option.
9: The nasty backroom dealings that led to the sacking of Melbourne CEO Paul Wearer continued to emerge today. The Herald Sun digging deep to uncover fear and loathing in the Demons camp. Guerra is plotting his legal fight back, claiming his removal on Monday was engineered by dirty non-achievers underneath him who were

0: full of jealousy. Now to finance, the Dow closing down 152 points, one Australian dollar buying 72 US cents.
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0: The Western Bulldogs may rest captain Marcus Bontempelli despite his starring role last night, with the Dogs going down to Fremantle by 12 points. But he was limping at stages during the game, and something not lost on the coach, Luke Beveridge.
2: Look, I think quite simply with Marcus, we might need to rest him this week. I don't know. But we won't take any risks if we think he's going to get sore or he's going to re-injure something. I mean, he was quite outstanding for most of the game.
0: The Crows have pipped the Power in the dying seconds of last night's showdown, the margin a single point. The Storm's agonising losing streak continues. Here's Andrew Lucas.
3: For the first time in their history, Melbourne has lost seven straight games. The Storm were defeated by the Dolphins 28-10 in front of over 24,000 fans at a wet Suncorp Stadium. Melbourne led 10-4 at half-time but were kept scoreless after the break as the home side surged home with 4-0. Earlier, the Cowboys made it 3 straight losses for the Bulldogs, winning 28-12 at a Core Stadium.
0: The two Melbourne A-League sides are in action. First up, City in Auckland. Tonight is victory at home to Sydney FC, both elimination finals. And that is the latest news in sport.
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1: Melbourne traffic.
6: Good morning. There's a crash rollover in North Melbourne on Victoria Street. It's closed heading outbound between Peel Street and William Street. Jump onto Queensbury Street instead. Emergency works in Werribee on the Princes Highway heading east at Derrimut Road has one lane closed with speeds at 40. And the citybound entry from Elgar Road to the Eastern Freeway is closed for works. You can jump onto Doncaster Road instead. The Greensboro Bypass is closed in both directions between Grimshaw Street and the M80 Ring Road until 5 a.m. Monday. Detours in place. Search Big Build for more info. I'm Andy, and that's the latest traffic on Melbourne's Magic.
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0: Partly cloudy today and a top of 25. Showers tomorrow and 22. Monday a shower to 19. More showers on Tuesday 17. 19 for Wednesday and a shower to. Those showers should ease on Thursday and a whole lot cooler, down to 14 degrees as the top. 16 for Friday with more showers. On the bays today, there is a strong wind warning, north to north easterly winds reaching 30 knots. Waves to 1.5 metres, and currently in Melbourne, 17 degrees.
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So do we. Classic hit after hit after hit here all weekend. Who have we got on the way? Glen Campbell, America. This is a big voice. It's Taylor Dane.

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0: Dave Edmonds, Melbourne's classic hits. This is magic. What's going on, Mother Nature? Top of 25 degrees on the 2nd of May in Melbourne is just very unusual. Some showers coming through tomorrow for the Angela Taylor Memorial Run and Walk. This happens at Albert Park each year, a 5K run or walk or a 10K run, and it commemorates the life of Angela, who died as a result of the Russell Street bombings back in the 80s. Dogs and kids welcome. You can push the pram if you like, if you've got the grandies for the day or the young kids, and by taking part you raise some cash for the Victoria Police Blue Ribbon Foundation. All the details are online if you want to register and have a run or a walk or even a stroll tomorrow. We'll check the traffic and then we're back into the classic hits with the Stones and Cher.
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2: Melbourne traffic.
3: The Greensboro bypass is closed in both directions between Grimshaw Street and the Ring Road all weekend for works. Use Plenty Road or Diamond Creek Road instead. A crash rollover in North Melbourne. Victoria Street is closed outbound between Peel Street and William Street. Take Queensbury Street instead. And the citybound entry from Elgar Road to the Eastern Freeway is closed for works. Use Doncaster Road instead. 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I'm Andy and that's the latest traffic on Melbourne's Magic.
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0: Always great to hear ABBA on the radio. Every time I do at the moment, I think of Eurovision because it's rolling around again for another year. 17th of May is the final. I reckon we might have a good shot this year too because we're sending the beautiful and very talented Delta Goodrum to represent Australia. 9 o'clock news and a check of the forecast. Then one of only a couple of songs released by Australian Crawl that didn't have James Rain on the lead vocal. The late Guy McDonough. We lost Guy way too young. He was only 28. He sang lead vocals on Errol. We'll hear his work after 9 o'clock.
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4: 19 degrees in Melbourne, partly cloudy, top at 25. It's 9 o'clock. Good morning. I'm Dennis O'Kane. Another two hospitality venues have been targeted by firebombers overnight in an escalation of the city's pub wars. Kiara Parker has the latest.
5: In the latest attack, arsonists targeted Almena restaurant here in Docklands just before 4 o'clock this morning. A glass door smashed and a jerry can left behind. Three people were arrested nearby. And just before 2.30 this morning, a Molotov cocktail was thrown at St George Hotel in South Melbourne. Limited damage was caused and nobody was inside at the time. A group of offenders fled the scene in a vehicle. Detectives from Operation Eclipse, which was set up after a string of firebombings at licensed venues in Melbourne, will now investigate whether these two latest incidents are linked. Kiara Parker, Docklands.
4: Liberal leader Jess Wilson is promising to scrap Labor's treaty if she wins office in the November state election. Her pledge, on the back of independent analysis by the Parliamentary Budget Committee, showing the Indigenous body will cost taxpayers almost $1 billion over the next decade. Well, voting is underway in the Nepean by-election. The by-election follows the resignation of Liberal MP Sam Groth. It's tipped to go down to the wire between the Liberals and One Nation. Labour is sitting it out. Electoral Commissioner Sven Blumel has some tips as you head out today to vote.
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4: Extra police have been rushed to riot-torn Alice Springs after an angry mob attacked the local hospital, throwing firebombs and projectiles. Northern Territory police were forced to use tear gas and rubber bullets to protect the facility where the alleged murderer of a five-year-old Indigenous girl was being treated. Jefferson Lewis is expected to be charged later today. Meanwhile, liquor sales in the Alice are banned. Now to finance, and the Dow closing down overnight, 152 points, and one Australian dollar buying 72 US cents.
2: Magic 1278, made right here in Melbourne and playing classic hits all day. Get ready, because the next one plays in seconds.
4: Luke Beveridge is weighing up whether to rest his captain despite last night's strong performance. The Bulldogs, though, going down by 12 points to Fremantle. Marcus Bontempelli was a standout star for the Dogs, although he looked to be limping at stages. As for the game itself, the coach admitting they lost it in the second half.
7: After halftime, we didn't get enough momentum with the Sharon, and well, they slipped too many tackles and it hurt us in the end. Encouraging that we were close, but we do come here to win every time we play, so we're still disappointed that they got the result.
4: A sizzling goal by Braden Cook with just 10 seconds remaining has delivered Adelaide a one-point win over Port Adelaide in the showdown for the ages. The Melbourne Storm has reached an unwanted milestone, losing seven games in a row for the first time in the club's history. Despite taking an early lead, the men in purple failed to convert against the Dolphins, losing 28-10 on a wet Brisbane night. Storm captain Harry Grant admits there's no simple fix. Melbourne F1 star Oscar Piastri has qualified third for the Miami Sprint. McLaren teammate Lando

0: Norris on pole, and Leeds has knocked over Burnley 3-1 in the Premier League. And that's the latest news in sport.
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3: Melbourne traffic.
4: Good morning. Not looking too bad around Melbourne at this stage of the morning. Just got the Greensboro bypass closed in both directions between Grimshaw Street and the Ring Road all weekend for works. Use Plenty Road or Diamond Creek Road instead. The citybound entry from Elgar Road to the Eastern Freeway is closed for works. Use Doncaster Road instead. And we've got emergency works in Werribee on the Princes Highway heading east at Derrimut Road. One lane is closed. 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Ends 30 June. I'm Andy, and that's the latest traffic on Melbourne's Magic.
2: Magic 1278, Melbourne weather.
0: Partly cloudy for Melbourne today and a top of 25. We've got showers tomorrow, 22. A shower or two Monday, 19. More showers on Tuesday, 17. 19 for Wednesday, a shower or two, and then really cooling down. 14 for Thursday, showers easing. More showers Friday, 16. On the bays today, a strong wind warning. North to northeasterly winds reaching 30 knots and waves getting up to 1.5 metres. And currently in Melbourne, 20 degrees.
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It's just classic hit after hit after hit here all weekend. So good to hear John Farnham. And it's Kathy keeping them rolling this morning. Huey Lewis in the news soon. A Blast from the Past from Brian Ferry. And Creedence.

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What about this cool new thing that's just opened at SeaWorks in Williamsburg?

0: Williamstown. It's called Pirate Fest. Now, you might think it's for the kids, but it's actually for everybody. It sounds fascinating. Ghostly holographic captains sharing tales of mutiny, treasure and betrayal. It charts the history of pirates, and there are genuine artifacts and relics and all sorts of sets filled with realistic pirate mannequins and dramatic theatre props as well. Sounds really good. Goes through until the 21st of June. You can book your tickets online. Then you've got to get your best pirate voice on. Arr. Masters Apprentices and Tom Jones on the way next.
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2: Melbourne traffic.
3: There's a crash being cleared in Croydon on the Maroondah Highway heading east at Nursery Road. An incident in Dandenong South on the South Gippsland Freeway, southbound approaching Pound Road. The Greensboro Bypass is closed in both directions between Grimshaw Street and the Ring Road all weekend for works. Use Plenty Road or Diamond Creek Road instead. And emergency works in Werribee on the Princess Highway heading east at Derrimut Road has one lane closed. This week's IGA specials are here. 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I'm Andy, and that's the latest traffic on Melbourne's Magic.
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0: Beach Boys, because we love the 60s here. Always plenty of 60s in amongst the classic hits. It's Kathy. We'll have a news update at 10 o'clock and then we're off to the era of sideburns and satin jumpsuits. Oh, love some early 70s Elvis. They were great big lamb chops he was rocking at that stage too. And a great song from Martha and the Muffins on the way about switching it off and leaving it all behind.
1: A great song. 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